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1: Clear to partly cloudy skies are expected through the overnight hours tonight, with our lows falling down into the 30s, leaving us with a chilly start to Saturday. We will be sunny for the day with our highs near 60 degrees. Sunday will be full of high thin clouds, giving an overcast appearance to the sky, with some rain developing in the evening and overnight from remnants of Hurricane Isaias. I'm CBS 13 meteorologist Hannah Sheehy.
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7: Clear to partly cloudy skies are expected through the overnight hours tonight, with our lows falling down into the 30s, leaving us with a chilly start to Saturday. We will be sunny for the day with our highs near 60 degrees. Sunday will be full of high thin clouds, giving an overcast appearance to the sky, with some rain developing in the evening and overnight from remnants of Hurricane Isaias. I'm CBS 13 meteorologist

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2: Clear to partly cloudy skies are expected through the overnight hours tonight, with our lows falling down into the 30s, leaving us with a chilly start to Saturday. We will be sunny for the day with our highs near 60 degrees. Sunday will be full of high thin clouds, giving an overcast appearance to the sky, with some rain developing in the evening and overnight from remnants of Hurricane Isaias. I'm CBS 13 meteorologist Hannah Sheehy.
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4: Clear to partly cloudy skies are expected through the overnight hours tonight, with our lows falling down into the 30s, leaving us with a chilly start to Saturday. We will be sunny for the day with our highs near 60 degrees. Sunday will be full of high thin clouds, giving an overcast appearance to the sky, with some rain developing in the evening and overnight from remnants of Hurricane Isaias. I'm CBS 13 meteorologist Hannah Sheehy.
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1: Yeah. You know what? I like the playoffs. 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
1: Clear skies are expected for the rest of our overnight hours tonight, with our lows falling into the 30s, leaving us with a chilly start to Saturday. We will have wall-to-wall sunshine to start the weekend, with highs near 60 degrees. Sunday, high thin clouds will be increasing throughout the day, with our highs in the low to mid 60s. Showers are expected to develop in the evening and overnight. I'm CBS 13 meteorologist Hannah Sheehy.
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4: Clear skies are expected for the rest of our overnight hours tonight, with our lows falling into the 30s, leaving us with a chilly start to Saturday. We will have wall-to-wall sunshine to start the weekend, with highs near 60 degrees. Sunday, high thin clouds will be increasing throughout the day, with our highs in the low to mid 60s. Showers are expected to develop in the evening and overnight. I'm CBS 13 meteorologist Hannah Sheehy.
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2: Clear skies are expected for the rest of our overnight hours tonight, with our lows falling into the 30s, leaving us with a chilly start to Saturday. We will have wall-to-wall sunshine to start the weekend, with highs near 60 degrees. Sunday, high thin clouds will be increasing throughout the day, with our highs in the low to mid 60s. Showers are expected to develop in the evening and overnight. I'm CBS 13 meteorologist Hannah Sheehy.
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4: Clear skies are expected for the rest of our overnight hours tonight, with our lows falling into the 30s, leaving us with a chilly start to Saturday. We will have wall-to-wall sunshine to start the weekend, with highs near 60 degrees. Sunday, high thin clouds will be increasing throughout the day, with our highs in the low to mid 60s. Showers are expected to develop in the evening and overnight. I'm CBS 13 meteorologist Hannah Sheehy.
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0: leaving us with a chilly start to Saturday. We will have wall-to-wall sunshine to start the weekend with highs near 60 degrees. Sunday, high thin clouds will be increasing throughout the day, with our highs in the low to mid 60s. Showers are expected to develop in the evening and overnight. I'm CBS 13 meteorologist Hannah Sheehy.
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5: Wall-to-wall sunshine expected for your Saturday. A cooler feel in the air, upper 50s to lower 60s, and breezy at times. Overnight, high thin clouds will start to enter Maine, with our lows falling into the upper 30s and lower 40s. Sunday, we're expecting mainly overcast skies with a shield of high thin cirrus clouds above us, with some rain developing in the evening. I'm CBS 13 meteorologist Hannah Sheehy.
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3: Wall-to-wall sunshine expected for your Saturday. A cooler feel in the air, upper 50s to lower 60s, and breezy at times. Overnight, high thin clouds will start to enter Maine, with our lows falling into the upper 30s and lower 40s. Sunday, we're expecting mainly overcast skies with a shield of high thin cirrus clouds above us, with some rain developing in the evening. I'm CBS 13 meteorologist Hannah Sheehy.
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0: expecting mainly overcast skies with a shield of high thin cirrus clouds above us, with some rain developing in the evening. I'm CBS 13 meteorologist Hannah Sheehy.
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3: Wall-to-wall sunshine expected for your Saturday. A cooler feel in the air, upper 50s to lower 60s, and breezy at times. Overnight, high thin clouds will start to enter Maine, with our lows falling into the upper 30s and lower 40s. Sunday, we're expecting mainly overcast skies with a shield of high thin cirrus clouds above us, with some rain developing in the evening. I'm CBS 13 meteorologist Hannah Sheehy.
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8: Wall-to-wall sunshine expected for your Saturday. A cooler feel in the air, upper 50s to lower 60s, and breezy at times. Overnight, high thin clouds will start to enter Maine, with our lows falling into the upper 30s and lower 40s. Sunday, we're expecting mainly overcast skies with a shield of high thin cirrus clouds above us, with some rain developing in the evening. I'm CBS 13 meteorologist Hannah Sheehy.
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8: Wall-to-wall sunshine expected for your Saturday. A cooler feel in the air, upper 50s to lower 60s, and breezy at times. Overnight, high thin clouds will start to enter Maine, with our lows falling into the upper 30s and lower 40s. Sunday, we're expecting mainly overcast skies with a shield of high thin cirrus clouds above us, with some rain developing in the evening. I'm CBS 13 meteorologist Hannah Sheehy.
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2: Sunshine continues for your Saturday with breezy conditions at times and highs in the upper 50s to lower 60s. High thin clouds start to increase overnight tonight. Lows are falling down into the upper 30s and lower 40s. Sunday will be a mainly cloudy day with our highs in the low and mid 60s, with rain showers developing in the evening ahead of the remnants from Hurricane Isaias. I'm CBS 13 meteorologist Hannah Sheehy.
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9: Sunshine continues for your Saturday with breezy conditions at times and highs in the upper 50s to lower 60s. High thin clouds start to increase overnight tonight. Lows are falling down into the upper 30s and lower 40s. Sunday will be a mainly cloudy day with our highs in the low and mid 60s, with rain showers developing in the evening ahead of the remnants from Hurricane Isaias. I'm CBS 13 meteorologist Hannah Sheehy.
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5: Sunshine continues for your Saturday with breezy conditions at times and highs in the upper 50s to lower 60s. High thin clouds start to increase overnight tonight. Lows are falling down into the upper 30s and lower 40s. Sunday will be a mainly cloudy day with our highs in the low and mid 60s, with rain showers developing in the evening ahead of the remnants from Hurricane Isaias. I'm CBS 13 meteorologist Hannah Sheehy.
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3: Sunshine continues for your Saturday with breezy conditions at times and highs in the upper 50s to lower 60s. High thin clouds start to increase overnight tonight. Lows are falling down into the upper 30s and lower 40s. Sunday will be a mainly cloudy day with our highs in the low and mid 60s, with rain showers developing in the evening ahead of the remnants from Hurricane Isaias. I'm CBS 13 meteorologist Hannah Sheehy.
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7: Sunshine continues for your Saturday with breezy conditions at times and highs in the upper 50s to lower 60s. High thin clouds start to increase overnight tonight. Lows are falling down into the upper 30s and lower 40s. Sunday will be a mainly cloudy day with our highs in the low and mid 60s, with rain showers developing in the evening ahead of the remnants from Hurricane Isaias. I'm CBS 13 meteorologist Hannah Sheehy.
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8: Sunshine continues for your Saturday with breezy conditions at times and highs in the upper 50s to lower 60s. High thin clouds start to increase overnight tonight. Lows are falling down into the upper 30s and lower 40s. Sunday will be a mainly cloudy day with our highs in the low and mid 60s, with rain showers developing in the evening ahead of the remnants from Hurricane Isaias. I'm CBS 13 meteorologist Hannah Sheehy.
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7: Increasing clouds for tonight. Temperatures falling back to the upper 30s and lower 40s. Then lots of clouds for the day on Sunday. Temperatures near 60. After dark, some showers possible in southern Maine. That is Sunday night into early on Monday morning. Otherwise, Monday we're looking at partly cloudy skies, milder temperatures in the 60s to low 70s. Tuesday, clouds move in, periods of rain. Temperatures only in the upper 40s and lower 50s. I'm CBS 13 meteorologist Ryan Munn.
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7: Increasing clouds for tonight. Temperatures falling back to the upper 30s and lower 40s. Then lots of clouds for the day on Sunday. Temperatures near 60. After dark, some showers possible in southern Maine. That is Sunday night into early on Monday morning. Otherwise, Monday we're looking at partly cloudy skies, milder temperatures in the 60s to low 70s. Tuesday, clouds move in, periods of rain. Temperatures only in the upper 40s and lower 50s. I'm CBS 13 meteorologist Ryan Munn.
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